0: Vietnam 1986, after takeoff, the left turn out heading 10 is approved. The wind 320 degrees, 14 knots, clear for takeoff, runway 20 right.
1: Runway 20 right, clear for takeoff. Left turn heading 120 after takeoff for Vietnam 1986.
0: 1187, VR-10, manténgase 29 derecha, tráfico.

0: 5575 Heavy 1, Mustard, runway 39 right, line up runway.
1: Affirmative, line up runway 39.

0: Good Alahara, Cargo Lux, 6575 to the weather ahead. We would like to deviate to the left heading 030.
1: Cargo Lux 6575 heavy, Royal left deviation is approved. When able, fly direct to Osta.
0: Auto will be not possible for the time. We are deviating to the left, heading 030, and we would need that heading for approximately 80 miles, and then we are able to turn maybe to Aloma, or Sierra Lima Papa would be even better.
1: Okay, spec Sierra Lima Papa, Cargo Lux 6575.
0: Okay, then clear weather dive to Sierra Lima Papa, Cargo Lux 6575.

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1: 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Fly direct to Sierra Lima Papa when able and contact Mexico Center 127.3. Good night.
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1: Dispatcher Guadalajara, hola, 1011, buen día.
0: Sky 5260, turn right to Flade, descenso 1-2000.
1: 1011, descenso 16010, por 2000, volando directo a TIM 250 indicados.
2: Flight 1011, buenamente, contacte RAS, contra velocidades publicadas, descienda para 1-0000 pies.
1: 1-0000 pies, velocidades publicadas, volar 1-0-1-1.
0: Sky 5260, contact approach 119.3, good day.
3: 19.3, Skywest 5260, good day. Approach Skywest 5260, direct Plate, and we are 13000, descending 12000.
2: Skywest 5260, we're not just ready, that's not, but you send to 9000 feet, ILS X-ray to 9 left.
3: I descend to 9000 feet, cleared ILS X-ray to 9 left, Skywest 5260.
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0: 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Entonces, a cargo 825, continue descend at 610,000 feet and expect one more minute to fly.
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1: 63, that service terminal, contact tower 118.1, buenas noches.
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0: 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Buenas noches.
1: 1181, American 2063, good night. Tower. Tower, American 2063, inbound on the ILS X-ray 29 left.
0: American 2063, one of the runway 29 left, 30.20, continue approach, expect runway clear.
1: 29 left, continue American 2063.

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1: 290 left, clear to line, American 2063.
0: 5823, contacto terrestre, 121 decimal 9.
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1: Giant 8365 Heavy, Buenos Noches, radar contact to send via Amula 1 Bravo, QNH 3022, expect ILS X-ray runway 29 left.
0: Send via the Mula 1 Bravo in Terminus 3022, expect 29 left ILS, Giant 8365.

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1: To Los Angeles Airport by accident, one Bravo departure of runway 2, right? CDM 3, Lima Mike Mike, uniform Tango 8, Papa Papa Echo, July 93, Azura Level 5, Flight 2, MAJ, Flight Level 2, 30, Spec 400, Squawk 3263.
0: Bravo, off to Niner right. That will be Upper Juliet 3, Lima Mike Mike, Upper Tango 8, Papa Papa Echo, Juliet Niner 3 to Astuda. It's a climb 230, we'll expect 400 for a final and swap 3263, Giant
1: 8363. Pushback 1, 3, 4, 4, 1, 20.8.
0: 20.8,

0: Diane 836, Ray taxi, we're spot Tango 17.
1: 836, heavy buenos dias, now the active runway 11. Do you prefer the runway 11 left, or has you able to runway 11 left? Now, before you proceed, you is the name 1 Alpha.
0: Copy, send up 1 Alpha, and we will let you know on the departure runway. Alpha 3 clear to enter 11 left and then back track.

0: for Diane 8366. What runway do you prefer we take?
1: Jupiter, runway 118, or if you press there, runway 118, your destination.

0: put 1-1 right on the quick. Well, you're being given that runway 1-1 left, that's the point between the Alpha 1-5. Close to the runway 1-1 left.
1: 1-1 left, clear at Alpha 1-5, hold short 1-1 right.

0: Mainstream is 6-6-3, are you ready for the project?
1: We are fully ready, Dining 366.
0: Yeah, Mainstream 6-6, runway 11 right, wind 08-0 degrees, 1 high knot, clear for takeoff, airborne, Southern Terminal, 120 decimaling, goodbye.
1: We are clear for takeoff, runway 11 right, airborne, we'll switch to 120.8. Thank you, Dining 366.

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1: Giant 8386, awareness, radar contact leaving 8000 feet right, direct to 7.
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0: Roger, Giant 8366. We'd like to fly about 10 degrees to the left, heading 300 to avoid weather.
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0: Air Canada 7246 Heavy, descend to 9000, clear the last X-ray, runway 29 left.
2: Descend 9000, clear ILS X-ray 29 left, again, 7246.
0: Correct, and Air Canada 7246, reduce to 220 knots.
2: 220 knots, again, 7246.

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1: American 1034, when they are ready, they'll contact over Goldima 710, runway heading 350, and expect a Tokyo in 6 minutes.
0: Can you repeat the first part? We understand the Tokyo in 6 minutes.
1: Over Goldima 710, right heading 350.
0: Okay, over Golf Lima 710, heading 350 for American 1034.
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0: Established ILS 29 left, coverage at 920 heavy.
1: Carroyer 920 heavy, Roger 13, miles on final, radar services terminated, contact tower 118.1, correct.
0: 1181, coverage at 920 heavy, gracias. 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
2: Coverage at
0: 9-0,
2: clear to land runway 29 left, the plane is 1903, 6-0.
0: Good land, 29 left, coverage at 9-0 heavy.

0: Oscar, Richard, Monster, Heavy, Becky, P, Alpha 1, Zero, here at the bus runway to line of right, and at Alpha 1, right, contact 121, there's your mother.
1: Okay, turn off exit Alpha 10, clear to cross 11 left, and on Alpha 11, 121.9.

0: 521, autorizados a despegar pista 29 derecha, viento calma. 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
1: FedEx 26 Heavy, climb at pilot discretion.
2: 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FedEx 266 Heavy.
1: Okay, FedEx 266 Heavy, cancel the speed restriction.
2: Roger, cancel the speed restriction, FedEx 266 Heavy.

0: tráfico a Charlie Bravo, tráfico local que le informé, se encuentra a las 12.20 millas, está en vuelo local con 11.500 pies. Yo tengo Charlie Bravo.
1: With the departure, Phenom 600 Golf Foxtrot 6400 climbing.
2: Provisional 8 and remaining days, departure.
3: Number 800 Golf Foxtrot, buen día, radar contact, are you fleeing the departure?
1: The departure out of Guadalajara at 6800 climbing flight level 230.
3: Okay, continue climbing at BMC. And let's head in 290 and expect 7 in 3 more minutes.
1: Thing 290, continue to climb 230, 600 Golf Foxtrot.

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0: 4930, KPS Charlie 2, you are clear to cross runway 29 right and continue Alpha 7.
1: Charlie 2, clear across 29 right, continue Alpha 7, Skyway 6490.

0: West 5235, runway 29 left, wind 360 degrees at 7, clear to land.
1: Clear to land, 29 left, SkyWest 5235.

0: Buenas tardes, Jorge, Guadalajara, Alaska, 1418, on the 8,000 feet ILS, 29 left.
1: Alaska, 1418, runway 29 left, 1H30723, wind calm, clear to left.
0: Clear to land, runway 29 left, Alaska, 1418.

0: Guadalajara Tower, American 3267, ILS 29er left.
1: American 3267, runway 29er left, 1H3723, wind count, clear to land.
0: Clear to land, runway 29er left, American 3267.